Okay, okay. I see what's happening, yeah. You're face to face with greatness and it's strange. You don't even know how you feel. It's adorable. Well, it's nice to see that humans never change. Open your eyes, let's begin. Yes, it's really me, it's Maui, breathe it in.

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Now all I am is haunted as days and hours roll by. All

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0: 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And your mind is missing, no offense, a screw.
1: None taken.
0: Still.

0: Though your moodiness is now and then bewildering, and your values may be, so to speak, askew.
1: Zentite.
0: Thanks. Who deserves a hero's trophy as we

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1: Prehistoric.
2: And your music sounds like monkeys in a zoo.
3: But when life becomes distressing, who will

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I've got who's it's and what's it's galore. 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
0: Will a reap on Naza?
1: Ebba da ba doy!
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Open your eyes, let's begin. 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